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0: Everybody wants some, baby. 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Folks, remember the first golf tournament of the season at the Bassett Country Club's coming up here in a few weeks. Caleb Miller was talking about this yesterday. Their first tournament's on June the 5th. They're going to host the Bassett Rock County Chamber four-person scramble. So, yeah, get signed up. Bassett Country Club for that four-person scramble on June the 5th. And, man, if you're looking for an awesome deal on a solid vehicle, check out our friends at Demers Auto here in Winter. So they got a really nice 2019 GMC Acadia Denali. It only has 65,000 miles on it. Dosky, get to the point. What is the price? Price tag is $22,500. Settle down. I was getting to it. Demers Auto here in Winter. Coming up, we got Breaking Benjamin. We got some Journey. Cinderella's on the way next.
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1: We did not get a winner on Winning Wednesday last Wednesday, so on Wednesday, May 13th, we doubled the pot to $200 cash. If you've been included on our birthday list in the past 12 months, you're already in the drawing for May 13th. We'll announce six finalists on Wednesday morning, May 13th. And then, between 1 and 3 p.m., we'll announce the finalist who needs to call us. They'll have 3 minutes to call us back at that time, and if they do, they're a winner. Duh! It's Winning Wednesday, May 13th. Let's have some fun.
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4: 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On the overnight South Central South Dakota, looking at clear skies, temps down in the mid-40s, north winds 13 to 18. Wednesday, looking at sunshine, breezy conditions with a high of 81. Winds will pick up in the afternoon 16 to 21, gusting as high as 29 for Wednesday.

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0: 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And also, the great thing, I was talking about this yesterday, the great thing about living in God's country in central South Dakota, whenever someone needs some help out there for an event or whatever, we always answer the bell. Shreveport County Library is looking for some help on the last Tuesday of each month, 11 to noon. It's for a short period, whether it's for helping out with reading or cleaning the library. Be great to help out if you could. On the last Tuesday of each month, talk to Misty at the Tripp County Library, and she would love that. Coming up, we got Buck Cherry, Bad Company. Santana's on the way next.
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4: 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On the overnight South Central South Dakota, looking at clear skies, temps down in the mid-40s, north winds 13 to 18. Wednesday, looking at sunshine, breezy conditions, the high of 81. Winds will pick up in the afternoon 16 to 21, gusting as high as 29 for Wednesday.
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3: 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On the overnight South Central South Dakota, looking at clear skies, temps down in the mid-40s, north winds 13 to 18. Wednesday, looking at sunshine, breezy conditions, the high of 81. Winds will pick up in the afternoon 16 to 21, gusting as high as 29 for Wednesday.
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2: 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On the overnight South Central South Dakota, looking at clear skies, temps down in the mid-40s, north winds 13 to 18. Wednesday, looking at sunshine, breezy conditions, the high of 81. Winds will pick up in the afternoon 16 to 21, gusting as high as 29 for Wednesday.
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2: Your forecast this hour being brought to you by Berry and Basil on Main Street in downtown Chamberlain. 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Saturdays open 10 to 4. On the overnight South Central South Dakota, looking at clear skies. Temps down in the mid-40s. North winds 13 to 18. Wednesday, looking at sunshine, breezy conditions with a high of 81. Winds will pick up in the afternoon 16 to 21, gusting as high as 29 for Wednesday.
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1: 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You'll know what's going on in Central South Dakota and North Central Nebraska. Central South Dakota and Nebraska sports and weather, a 7-day forecast, 4 radar maps, plenty with the Central South Dakota news, the mailbag, agriculture information. 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
2: Your forecast this hour being brought to you by Berry and Basil on Main Street in downtown Chamberlain. They're open Mondays through Fridays, 10 to 5:30. Saturdays open 10 to 4. On the overnight, South Central South Dakota looking at clear skies. Temps down in the mid-40s. North winds 13 to 18. Wednesday looking at sunshine, breezy conditions with a high of 81. Winds will pick up in the afternoon 16 to 21, gusting as high as 29 for Wednesday.
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1: 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You'll know what's going on in Central South Dakota and North Central Nebraska. 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
1: 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You'll know what's going on in Central South Dakota and North Central Nebraska. 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

0: Saturday's open 10 to 4. On the overnight South Central South Dakota, looking at clear skies, temps down in the mid-40s, north winds 13 to 18. Wednesday, looking at sunshine, breezy conditions, the high of 81. Winds will pick up in the afternoon 16 to 21, gusting as high as 29 for Wednesday.
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0: 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You'll know what's going on in Central South Dakota and North Central Nebraska. Central South Dakota and Nebraska sports and weather, a 7-day forecast, 4 radar maps, plenty with the Central South Dakota news, the mailbag, agriculture information. 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
1: 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You'll know what's going on in Central South Dakota and North Central Nebraska. Central South Dakota and Nebraska sports and weather, a 7-day forecast, 4 radar maps, plenty with the Central South Dakota news, the mailbag, agriculture information. 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
4: 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On the overnight South Central South Dakota, looking at clear skies, temps down in the mid-40s, north winds 13 to 18. Wednesday, looking at sunshine, breezy conditions, the high of 81. Winds will pick up in the afternoon 16 to 21, gusting as high as 29 for Wednesday.
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1: 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You'll know what's going on in Central South Dakota and North Central Nebraska. 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
1: 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You'll know what's going on in Central South Dakota and North Central Nebraska. 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
4: 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On the overnight South Central South Dakota, looking at clear skies, temps down in the mid-40s, north winds 13 to 18. Wednesday, looking at sunshine, breezy conditions, the high of 81. Winds will pick up in the afternoon 16 to 21, gusting as high as 29 for Wednesday.
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0: Central South Dakota and Nebraska have a local website. 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You'll know what's going on in Central South Dakota and North Central Nebraska. 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You'll know what's going on in Central South Dakota and North Central Nebraska. 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
1: 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On the overnight South Central South Dakota, looking at clear skies, temps down in the mid-40s, north winds 13 to 18. Wednesday, looking at sunshine, breezy conditions, the high of 81. Winds will pick up in the afternoon 16 to 21, gusting as high as 29 for Wednesday.
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2: 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In the stock cow division, Cooning Farms 270 Angus and semi-Angus stock cows. They'll be 3-year-old to short term bred to K cattle. Semi-Angus bulls due August 15th for 60 days. In the pair division, Haythorn Land and Cattle 148 Angus and black, white face, and red cows with 175 pound calves at side. They're all short solid to short term, and another 30 with 125 pound calves at side, also short solid and short term. Here's Brandon Newton, 100 Angus black, white face, and a few red cows with 200 pound calves at side. They'll be short solid and short term cows. RSP Cattle LLC, 80 Angus cows with Angus calves at side. They're all first calf to 9-year olds, a complete dispersion. The Logan Ranch, 51 head of Angus heifers with their first calf at side, weighing 150 pounds. Here's the Dove Ranch, 40 head of Angus and black, white face, short-term cows with 250-pound calves at side. Jason Koberstein, 30 head of Angus cows with calves at side. They'll be 3-year-old to 8-year-olds and tagged to match. Lee Struckmeyer, 30 black and red Angus heifers with red Angus sired calves at side. Here's Mark Wilson, 30 head of Angus heifers with March-born calves at side. Here's Sioux Ranch, 17 Angus heifers with 150-pound calves at side. All this and many more valued consignments this Wednesday, May 13th, at Ogallala Livestock regular sale with a special stock cow and cow calf pair sale.
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5: 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In the stock cow division, Cooning Farms, 270 Angus and semi-Angus stock cows. They'll be three-year-old to short-term bred to K-cattle. Semi-Angus bulls due August 15th for 60 days. In the pair division, Haythorn Land and Cattle, 148 Angus and black, white face and red cows with 175 pound calves at side. They're all short solid to short term, and another 30 with 125 pound calves at side, also short solid and short term. Here's Brandon Newton, 100 Angus black, white face and a few red cows with 200 pound calves at side. They'll be short solid and short term cows. RSP Cattle LLC, 80 Angus cows with Angus calves at side. They're all first calf to 9 year olds, a complete dispersion. The Logan Ranch, 51 head of Angus heifers with their first calf at side, weighing 150 pounds. Here's the Dove Ranch, 40 head of Angus and black white face short-term cows with 250 pound calves at side. Jason Koberstein, 30 head of Angus cows with calves at side. They'll be 3 year old to 8 year olds and tagged to match. Lee Struckmeyer, 30 black and red Angus heifers with red Angus sired calves at side. Here's Mark Wilson, 30 head of Angus heifers with March born calves at side. Here's Sioux Ranch, 17 Angus heifers with 150-pound calves at side. All this and many more valued consignments this Wednesday, May 13th, at Ogallala Livestock regular sale with a special stock cow and cow-calf pair sale.
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0: No syndicated morning show here. Gregory Burke, Chamberlain, and Valentine, you deserve so much more than that.
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0: Jorgensen Land and Cal of Ideal, they, along with the Lazy J Sporting Club, they are looking to hire and fill the following positions: event prep and cleanup, and also hotel and hospitality cleaners out there. If interested, person to talk to is Reagan, 842-3217 at JLC. Now, Winter Regional Health, mark this in your calendars, Friday, June 5th. That is when they'll hold their annual community health fair, Friday, June 5th at Winter Regional, 7 to 11 that morning. They'll have reduced cost screenings. They'll have a complimentary breakfast, 7 to 11 a.m. coming up here on June 5th at Winter Regional. Coming up in just a bit, we got the Allman Brothers, we got the Eagles. Motley Crue is next.
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I want to tell you, folks,

0: Have you ever seen the rain? 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Hey, remember, Murdo has a youth fishing tournament coming up. Not this weekend, but next weekend. That'll be on Saturday the 23rd at the Murdo North Dam. So that is for kids ages 4 to 12. Registration starts out at 9 that morning. Tournament starts at 10 a.m. in Murdo on Saturday the 23rd of May. Now, the Lyric Theater in Platte this weekend, they are showing Shrek. Man, I remember being a kid 25 years ago when that came out. Absolutely loved the film. So they're celebrating 25th anniversary of Shrek. Shows will be at 7:30 Friday through Sunday coming up at the Lyric Theater in Platte. All right, just around the corner, we got Fogarty, Jackson Brown. Hendricks is coming up here in just a bit.
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2: Good morning, everyone. Scott Kirscher of Platt Livestock, letting you know what we got going on today here at Platt Livestock. We're going to get started at 9 o'clock in the morning. Got a big run of these way up cows and bulls, so we're starting at 9 o'clock sharp tomorrow morning on those. 12 o'clock, we're sure going to show you 5, 6, 700 head of baby calves. Got a lot of start at calves. We do have a Holstein Springer. She's close up here. Here's two Holstein Springers. They're both close up. Here's six black bulls and heifers weighing 200 pounds. 13 head of black bulls and heifers weighing 2 to 3. Here's 120 black and red steers and heifers weighing 3 to 500 pounds. Here's 17 black steers and heifers weighing 6 to 7. 12 crossbreds weighing 7, 7.5. And then we'll be on the breeding stock. Here's three black semi-Angus bulls. They're yearling bulls. They're all tested, ready to go. Fancy. Three of those semi-Angus bulls here. And then we'll be on the heifer pairs. Here's 25 black white face heifer pairs. February 1st calves at side, all worked and ready to go. 35 black heifer pairs, big calves at side. 15 black heifer pairs. Here's another 15 black heifer pairs. Here's six head of Hereford heifer pairs. Nice black white face calves at side. Here's five head of cow-calf pairs. Here's 10 head of cow-calf pairs. Here's 25 head of black bred cows are close up, ready to do it. Here's

0: 5 head of close-up bred cows. Here's another 10 head of close-up bred cows. Then there's about 20 head of these fall calving cows. They're going to start about August 1st. There's 20 head of those black fall calving cows. So that's what's going on today here at Platte Livestock. 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
2: Good Wednesday morning, May 13th. Derek Beck with a quick look around the territory. Fairly pleasant everywhere this morning. Storm Lake, Iowa, 48, 41 in O'Neill, Nebraska, and 46 in Pierce, South Dakota. 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Corn, hay, machinery, heck, it could handle it all. July corn up a penny and a half overnight at 481. July soybeans plus 2.5 at 1229. July bean oil, 0.05 in the green at 75.41. And July bean meal, 2.9 higher overnight at 330. Wheat was mixed overnight. July Chicago down 2 cents at 677. July Minneapolis stays in the green at 729 now. And July Kansas City rallies 11.75 cents to 743 overnight. June live cattle closed down $1.70 to 247 yesterday. August feeders is off 575 to 356 yesterday. And June lean hogs closed down $1.80 at 98.41. Wall Street mixed overnight with the S&P and NASDAQ trading higher overnight, but the Dow Jones in the red just under 50,000. Crude oil still around 101. $1 a barrel. Gold and silver both trading higher overnight.
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0: 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Well, I tell you what, folks, we're looking forward to this. We got a record number of senior students graduating from Todd County School District in Mission on Saturday. Vice President of their senior class, Gabrielle Kenny, talks further about it.
1: So we have graduation coming up May 16th at 10 a.m. Doors open at 8 a.m. We have 111 graduates. That is the largest class in school history. Very excited to graduate with my fellow peers, and it's going to be a good one.
0: Remarkable, folks. 111 seniors graduating from Todd County coming up on Saturday. Thanks to Gabrielle Kenny for joining us here this morning. Now, starting tomorrow, ESA Beta Alpha of Winter, don't forget, they have their annual flower sale. That'll be going on at the Winter City Council Chambers office on Monroe Street. That'll be at the City Council Chambers tomorrow, 5 to 7 for tomorrow evening for that flower sale. Hey, your forecast at 6:55 is brought to you by our friends at the Avis Product Center in both Winter and in Valentine. Folks, they got some really cool gift ideas for mom for Mother's Day. And of course, with past Mother's Day, I guess, but graduates, remember, they got some great deals and ideas for the graduates as well at OPC. So Central South Dakota here for today, looking at sunshine, breezy conditions, a high of 83 for us today, south winds 8 to 13. Looking at overnight lows down to about 58 with the winds picking up. Then looking at Thursday, it'll be a mixed bag, it looks like, with the wind. High of 84, looks like south winds 25 to 30 to start out in the morning. And then they'll drop a little bit in the northwest in the afternoon, 18 to 23 for Thursday. Chamberlain right now is at 46 this morning. Pier is at 45. It's 44 in Ainsworth, 42 in Valentine, 44 in Gregory. It's 45 degrees here in downtown Winter as we head towards 7 o'clock. We got BTO coming up next.
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0: That's Rainbow. You're stone cold on your Wednesday morning at KY or 93.7 FM. Well, Gregory seniors had their graduation ceremony on Saturday. Here's Principal Jeff Detterman.
1: Yep, our seniors will graduate on Saturday, May 16th, and that'll take place at 2 o'clock at the Gregory Memorial Auditorium. We have 31 seniors graduating this year. Yeah, just a great class, and you know, just I'm sure they're looking forward to the day of graduation, and just a day of celebration for all of us. During the ceremony, we've got three students that have 4.0 GPAs, and we typically give them a gift from the district. It's typically a watch, but that will happen as well, and that's just kind of how we recognize the highest honors that we have. Great kids, good students. Yeah, I mean, like you said, they're all classes are different. They all carry their level of uniqueness, and they've all accomplished different things in high school, and this thing's no different than that. So, that's part of the celebration. Is you graduate a unique set of seniors, and we're proud of them, and we just like that the ceremony is pretty formal, and we're proud of that too, and we just want to send them out the right way.
0: Principal of the Gregory School District, Jeff Detterman, joining us. We're going to take it on the road with Speedwagon here on KY at 93.7 FM.

0: Rio Speedwagon, 93.7 FM, Central South Dakota's rocker, taking it on the run at 7-Eleven. Wednesday morning, we're on the month. We're on the run here in this month of May. That is for
1: We've
0: sure.
1: We've kind of been spoiled with some really good temperatures here, too. Oh, yesterday was great.
0: Absolutely. Yesterday, last evening, it was fantastic yesterday, Chris.
1: And it was a great day for track and field. Had a couple of big meets. We had one in Lake Andes, and also we had the SESD meet in Tyndall. We're going to go through every single one of those local first-place finishers coming up on sports here at 7:50 later on this hour. Yeah, talk about softball,
0: Tuesdays
1: too.
0: Are normally a busy day, too, Chris.
1: It really is, and we're just a week away until Super Regional Club Baseball that starts 1 week from today. And Winter Kamom, they have wrapped up the regular season. Austin Calhoun thinks probably Thursday or Friday we'll know those Super Regional pairings, just so our listeners know out there, Scott.
0: All right, well, that's the coverage for you on the air. Once that gets going, you say a week from today on May 20th, right?
1: It is a week from today. AC says it looks like they'll probably be going out to Belle Fouche, but everything will be finalized going into this weekend. Matter of fact, Austin Calhoun's going to join us on sports later on this hour to talk about Winter Kamom's end of the regular season. We're also going to catch up with Kelly Larson. She is the Chamberlain softball coach. They're winding things down. And Billy Joe Indahl, Burke golf coach, will talk about their regular season golf tournament later this week coming up in Burke. Hard to believe we're at that time of year already.
0: It goes fast this entire year, and it's a broken record. We talk about it. It always goes too fast. Graduation is upon us. Nine of those this weekend, Chris.
1: Nine of them. Lower Brule is the first one on Friday, and then eight on Saturday. And we should mention today is Winning Wednesday, too.
0: It is. We'll talk more about that. You're going to talk more about some graduations. Got some guests on the air today, Chris.
1: We've already had Gabrielle Kenny of Todd County, Gregory Principal Jeff Detterman on, too.
0: Back it up. Todd County, a record-setting graduation class this year.
1: 111 seniors, and you try to process that, and you're like, 111 seniors, just mind-boggling, Scott.
0: Yeah, a record for Todd County. She'd been on the air this morning. You got more guests coming up this morning, Chris?
1: Yeah, we just heard minutes ago from Jeff Detterman. We're going to hear from other schools this morning, and also Chris Long of Lyman and Sam West of Cologne will talk about their final week of school, too.
0: Hey, lots going on. Kids are happy. Bad Company on the way. Deep Purple got the Who and Randy Meisner, too. Shramadowski on a Wednesday.
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0: 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We got a birthday in the Willow White family today, Chris.
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0: are Deep Purple on K-Wire here at 93.7 FM at 727. Chamberlain seniors, they will graduate on Saturday. Principal Jeff Steckelberg tells us more about the ceremony.
1: So on May 16th, we have our graduation at Chamberlain High School. We have some students speaking, Jacob Strang, Isaac Shepherd, London Huska. It's going to be a great day in Chamberlain. We're going to have 64 young men and women walk across the stage and celebrate on May 16th. London Huska and Isaac Shepherd are my valedictorian, and my salutatorian is Jacob Strang this year. Chamberlain's really lucky. This year, our seniors did a great job leading by example all the way back from homecoming throughout the school year. This year, the seniors raised over $19,000 at our Scholarthon. Super generous community, but it ultimately is a result of having great kids who make great choices day in and day out.

0: having great kids who make great choices day in and day out.
1: Yes, indeed. That, again, principal at the Chamberlain School District, Jeff Steckelberg. Yeah, graduation this Saturday in the River City. Here's a little Bad Company. You know what the name of the song is, right? You guessed it. Bad Company on KY or 93.7 FM, 728 on your Wednesday morning.

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Folks, put this on your calendars. Fifth annual Lennox Lapsley's Running for Healthy Hearts Half Marathon and 13.1-mile relay. That is coming up in the month of July. That'll be in Millboro on Saturday, the 11th of July. Race starts at 7:30 that morning. And Misty Lapsley was saying yesterday they got a kids' fun run.

0: 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Now, the State Theater in Chamberlain, they're holding over that popular movie, The Sheep Detectives, this weekend. I was talking to Adrian Lindy about it yesterday. They had great crowds last weekend. First show's at 7 o'clock Friday night at the State Theater. We have a check on today's local news coming up next.
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0: And good morning, it is 7:35 and time now for the news being brought to you this hour by Frontier Motors, West Highway 18 in Winter, home of the lifetime powertrain warranty. Authorities responded to a one-car rollover 1 mile south of Coloma at around 4:45 on Tuesday. No injuries were reported in the incident. With more on today's local news, here is Leslie Schramm.
3: The Winter School District had their regular board meeting earlier this week. Superintendent Stacy Halverson talks about some of the resignations and new hires.
4: In new business, there was a move to approve a number of resignations. They approved the resignation of Shelby Sherrard. Sherrard, a fourth grade teacher for the 2026-27 school year. Approval of the resignation of Lexi Stenson, preschool education teacher at the end of this school year. Approved the resignation of Cody Osmond, special education professional at the end of this school year. There's an approval of the resignation of Loran Woods as the HOSA advisor at the end of this school year. And there's an approval to approve the resignation of Val Ewing as a high school counselor, sideline competitive cheer coach, graduation advisor, junior class assistant advisor at the end of this school year. Next, we moved into a number of hires. These were all approved. Approved a contract for Stephanie Schuyler for the special education director, a special education teacher for the 26-27 school year. Approval of a contract to Justin Schuyler for special education teacher for the 26-27 school year. Approval of a contract to Heidi E. Pura for the elementary music teacher, elementary vocal director for the 26-27 school year. There's approval of a contract for Ben Connett for sixth grade English language arts teacher, head girls basketball coach, assistant football coach for the 26-27 school year. There's approval of a contract for Kaylee Connett for fourth grade teacher for the 26-27 school year. And the final approval is of a contract to Maggie Schuyler as a first grade teacher for the 26-27 school year.
3: That again was Winter School's Superintendent Stacy Halverson. The Gregory School Board met in regular session Monday afternoon. Superintendent Sarah Anderson fills us in on her report.
5: For the superintendent report, I noted that documents have been written and prepared for the Perkins application. The grant window opened last week and it is due the middle of June. I will also be writing the consolidated application for title funds and IDEA for special education. Mrs. Rohde, Mr. Mirmo, and I have been working on athletics cooperative agreement, financial agreements, and other agreements between the Coloma and Gregory school districts. We plan to meet after school is over to solidify everything and then have documents for approval at the annual meeting in July. And we plan that this will be an annual July meeting item in which we will review the documents on an annual basis. The elementary is going to go through a major remodel this summer, and the contractors will be mobilizing on

0: Monday, May 18th, and beginning the demolition on Tuesday, the 19th. The gym is divided at the school here into different spots, and all classrooms and hallways need to be completely emptied for that remodel. So we've had to adjust our elementary schedule a little bit this week to accommodate that, because we have staff that are going to be gone this weekend or leaving right as soon as school gets out for a vacation or things. So we're working with everyone to get that done so we can get started right away so teachers can get back in and start the school year on time in August and not have any delays with that. This summer, the CTE welding trailer will be moved to our school district, and then three trailers will remain on our campus for the long term. There are some roof repairs that need to be done on these trailers as well this summer. I plan to meet with the Building and Grounds Committee to discuss the placement and discuss the repairs for those trailers. The board reviewed the 26-27 school year budget per South Dakota Codified Law 13-11-2. The board approved votes for the South Dakota High School Activities Association board and constitutional amendment ballots. They cast a ballot for Jeff Costers. They voted yes to amendments 1, 2, and 3. The board approved 25-cent educational enhancements for the following classified staff: Shelley Kenzie, Elisa Schmitz, Sam Lee, Holly Whitney, Christy Roeder, and Sherry Schaefer. The board approved an educational lane change for Jesse Muhlenberg, bachelor's plus 15. Board approved hiring of certified and classified staff for the 26-27 school year. Board approved a surplus item of a ping pong table at $0.00. The MOU for the 26-27 school year with the South Central Child Development Incorporated, the Head Start program, was approved. And then the board went into executive session for negotiations. Upon exiting from executive session, the board approved 1% salary increase to currently contracted certified staff and a $50 per month health insurance increase. They also approved a 25-cent per hour increase to currently contracted classified staff and also a $50 month health insurance.
1: That again was the superintendent of Gregory Schools, Sarah Anderson. The Chamberlain School Board had their regular meeting Monday night. Superintendent Justin Zeitz gives us the details.
2: Started out with a really fun presentation by four of our FFA students talking about all the different CDEs and LDEs they did this year and giving us an update over their budget. Fun fact from last night's presentation, one of our seniors, Eric Ryer, actually sold the most amount of fruit in the Quad State area. So the most amount of fruit in Minnesota, South Dakota, North Dakota, and Iowa. So kudos to Eric on that. $9,489 worth of sales this year for FFA. After that, we went on to the less fun stuff, kind of the business stuff. Approved some personnel. Business manager Michelle Wilrott gave a presentation on our preliminary budget, which has our entire budget going up by just over 3% this year, which is great considering the raises we gave teachers at 5.1%. We approved our food service management contract. We'll be going with Lunchtime Solutions again next year, so we'll get working on that. We finalized classified negotiations last week, so that was approved last night. We gave a dollar an hour raise to all of our classified staff and increased our monthly contributions to their insurance premium by 14%, which is great. Unfortunately, the cost of insurance is going up, so we're looking to help cover that for them. And then the board went over some SDHSAA amendment voting for their constitution and board voting. And that was the end of the meeting.
1: That again was the superintendent of Chamberlain Schools, Justin Zeitz. For KWYR News, I'm Leslie Schramm.
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0: 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Well, Plaid Geddes has their graduation ceremony on Saturday. Here's Principal Kelvin Hunhoff previewing.
1: Yeah, so Plaid Geddes will be celebrating our class of 2026. We will have 19 graduates. That ceremony will be held at the Plaid Geddes main gym at the elementary school at 3:30 on May 16th. So anyone that wants to come out and celebrate the Plaid Geddes 2026 seniors, please do so. They're a phenomenal class. A little highlight about that class, they fundraised over $20,000 throughout senior projects to give back to our community and surrounding communities. So it's just a really great class, and they deserve that opportunity to walk across the stage and reap all the awards that they deserve throughout their time at Plaid Geddes High School. We do have a valedictorian. That will be Addison Walstead. Again, phenomenal human being, graduating the top of her class. It is our smallest class in the district, but just a great kid that represents a great class moving forward.
0: Plaid Geddes Principal Kelvin Hunhoff joining us here this morning. One of eight graduations Saturday in Central South Dakota and North Central Nebraska. The late, great Tom Petty. You and I will meet again at 7:47 on KYR. You're at 93.7.

0: Indeed, you and I will meet again. The late, great Tom Petty on K-Wire at 93.7 FM. 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And Scotty and I have been talking. We got 8 graduations coming up on Saturday. Now, Gregory's, don't forget, 2 p.m. start time in the auditorium. Todd County ceremony, 10 a.m. at Ben Rifle Auditorium. Lyman has their ceremony and press show in the garden Saturday, 2 p.m. Let's talk about that weather forecast brought to you by the Chamberlain Food Center. 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They have Chester's Chicken, daily lunch specials as well at the Chamberlain Food Center. Going to be sunny and breezy, a high of 83 in central South Dakota. Winds will pick up 16 to 21 this afternoon. Overnight lows down to about 58, increasing clouds tonight, high of 84 for Thursday. Chamberlain's at 50 degrees this morning, Pierre's at 52, 49 in Ainsworth, 53 in Valentine, 49 in Gregory, 54 in downtown Winter. It is sports time. 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Call them at 842-1510. Had the Capital City qualifier in Pierre and track and field yesterday. Jones County ran at Askia. Jones County won the girls 400. Jones County won the girls 4x8 relay. Jones County's Maggie Dowling won the girls' javelin in Pierre yesterday. Hey, good morning, sports fan. Track and field yesterday at the 400 Commerce Meet in Lake Andes. Burke's Brecken Pistolka, she won the girls' 100 and the 200. Emmy Houseman of Burke won the girls' 100 hurdles. Mason Houseman of Burke won the boys' 110 hurdles. Tristan Johnson of Burke won the girls' javelin. Burke's Emmy Spencer won the girls' high jump. Cologne's Maya Meineke, she won the girls' long jump. Daytona Paris of Burke won the girls' triple jump. At the SCSD track meet in Tyndall, Gregory's Pierce Stuckel won the boys' 200. Grace Phillips of Chamberlain won the girls' 800. Walter Gracer of Platte Geddes won the boys' 800. Luke Bretto of Gregory won the boys' mile. Berkeley Mills of Platte Geddes won the girls' 2 mile. Gabe Fight of Platte Geddes won the boys' 300 hurdles. Asia Vanderwerf of Gregory won the girls' 300 hurdles. Gregory won the boys' 4x1 and 4x2 relays. Winner won the girls' 4x2 relay. Chamberlain won the girls' 4x4 relay. Platte Geddes won the boys' 4x8 relay yesterday. Gregory won the boys' sprint medley relay. Winner won the girls' sprint medley relay. Legend Benedict of Winner won the boys' shot put. Jackson Day of Winner won the boys' discus. Gregory's Danny Vanderwerf won the girls' javelin. Aiden Frosch of Gregory won the boys' javelin. Claire Maydew of Platte Geddes won the girls' pole vault. Softball yesterday, winner area over Ethan Parkston 24-13. Major League Baseball last night, Twins shut out the Marlins, final score 3-0. The Winter Cologne Club baseball team has Super Regionals coming up next Wednesday. Manager Austin Calhoun says he is pretty darn happy with how the guys closed out the regular season.
1: Yeah, I like where we're at. I think our bats finally started coming alive, being a lot more consistent at the plate, put up a lot of runs over the last few games. So really liking what I'm seeing there. And then defensively, we've taken a big step forward, playing a lot better that way. And especially when you're playing 5 games in 5 days, it really comes down to the pitching and making sure you're in the zone to keep

0: pitch count's low, and I thought our pitchers did a good job of that over the last 5 days.
1: That again was winter Cologne Club Baseball manager Austin Calhoun. Club baseball for this evening, Clyde Geddes is at Gregory County, and in Major League Baseball, Marlins at the Twins at 6:40. There's been plenty of girls stepping up here late in the season for the Chamberlain softball team. Here is their coach, Kelly Larson.
2: Avery Lockwood, she has really just stepped up and really claimed that spot. And then Jade McQuirk has been doing great. Bryn Schaub, Maddie Donaldson, they're all really holding their own. We're just going to stay tough, keep playing. You know that we're the ball that we've been playing. The girls are really looking good. It's kind of fun when you see the light come on and things start clicking. So that's where we're at right now.
1: That again was Chamberlain softball coach, Kelly Larson. Hey, just a reminder, folks, the Winter High School track and field team will be hosting a youth track meet next Wednesday, the 20th. That is for students beginning kindergarten through fifth grade. There will only be individual events, no relays. The cost for kids to take part is $30 per child. It's $50 for two children in the same family, or it's $70 for three children in the same family. The Winter Country Club will be holding the two-person best ball early bird golf tournament on Saturday, May 30th, 11 a.m. shotgun start. To get signed up, call 842-0686. We are flying through the high school golf regular season. We were talking about that with Burt Golf Coach Billy Joe Indall this week.
3: Yeah, absolutely. Like I said, we're just kind of flying through our season. We go to Springfield and Tyndall, and that's it. And then we wrap up with Regions already. So, yeah, it seems like we're just kind of flying through. And like I said, we want to try to get through and improve these next few meets and, you know, try to be playing our best golf by region time.
1: That, again, was Burt Golf Coach Billy Joe Indall. With KWIR Sports, I'm Chris Dowski.
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0: 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We get graduation this weekend in Winter on Saturday. School counselor Val Ewing previews.
1: Graduation for this year's graduating class of 2026 will be on Saturday the 16th at 2 o'clock. The doors to the armory will open at 1, so everybody's welcome to come in at that time. Start the day off, the seniors will arrive probably about 12 o'clock to start taking some pictures so we can get pictures of all the groups. We have 42 graduates graduating this year. Pretty good class size. It's not the smallest one I've seen, so that's good. We have 3 speakers giving speeches this year. Olivia Sweetland is giving a speech, Joey Anderson is giving a speech, and then Roper Moore is giving a speech, and then the band will play a song, and other than that, we'll get to handing out diplomas, and we have 23 kids that will graduate with high honor distinction, and that just means they've maintained a 3.75 or higher grade point average all 4 years cumulatively. Throughout high school. We have one student graduating as an honor distinction, and that means she's at a 3.75 to a 3.5 cumulatively for those 4 years. And then we have 21 kids that are graduate Regents Scholar, which means they've fulfilled those higher graduation requirements with the 4 English, the 4 Math, the 4 Science, and then the rest of the regular requirements. So that's pretty impressive for this class to have 23 of them have at least a 3.75 or higher. You know, when there's only 42 kids in the class, that's more than half of them that are sitting at that high rank. So that's pretty good.
0: School counselor at the Winter School District, Val Ewing, joining us. We're looking for some tush, I guess. 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
1: With Dusty and Tram in the morning. Hard to describe, but hey, they'll get you going with local radio and rock and roll in Central South Dakota.

0: 93.7 FM, Central South Dakota's Rock and Roll FM with Badfinger and Baby Blue on this Wednesday morning. We are now counting down. I mean, it's summertime. It's summertime, Dowski, right?
1: It feels like summertime. Got to start mowing more often here.
0: Winter Country Club. We need some rain so we can really mow. Winter Country Club, two-person baseball tournament. That's men's and women's, men's and women.
2: Be John, Big Tree.
0: Men and women, folks. Early Bird, Saturday, May 30th. 11 a.m. shotgun starts. 842-0686. That is actually the weekend after Memorial Weekend, Chris.
1: That is right. And we heard winter football coach Kevin Kieser talk about the winter football team's fundraising golf tournament June 12th. They are looking for some donated items to give away as prizes for their tournament on June 12th. That is a Friday, 6 p.m. shotgun start. So if you can, get a hold of Kevin Kieser for donated items for the prizes anyway for that June 12th tournament winner.
0: Yeah, keep that in mind. Summer is busy, that is for sure. We got Winning Wednesday coming up here. You'll announce the names around birthday time. I can tell you we're not going to give away the names, but again, we've got finalists from Winter, Mission, Burke, Okoma, Gregory, and Hamill here this morning for two $100 bills going to one person coming up here at 8:53. Winning Wednesday. Fun little deal, Dowski.
1: Exactly. Chance at $200 cash coming up here this afternoon. And I do want to mention some municipal news for a week from today. South Central Development Corporation. Mike Scott was talking about this yesterday. Their annual meeting is next Wednesday, 7 o'clock at the Legion. That's a week from today, Scott.
0: Keep it in mind, boys and girls. All righty. What do we have coming up here? We got Hard on the way. Got the Colt. Got the Guess Who. We got Dorothy and just a few as well. 8:13. On your Wednesday morning.
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1: Special bred female and pair auction this Thursday, May 14th here at Valentine Livestock. There's over 800 spring pairs from Keith Messerschmidt of 54 Red Cross Young Pairs, Daniels with 40 head of Red Angus pairs that are 1,500 pounds solid mouth calves, Decay with 35 black pairs with March calves. That's a liquidation of all his March calves. And then we also have May June cabin cows, Perlandon Livestock, 90 head of these Angus cows, June 1 calvers, Schaff Genetics. People also have 30 head of these short-term older cows too that calve in June. Duffy with 30 head of May June calvers, Moreland with 25, and there'll be more. Fall bred females include 300, 3-bar, and Ravenscroft with 34 head of Red Angus. Then we have a dispersion from the Sharp Ranch of 45 head of Red Angus young to short term. Peeper Gene Genetics here, Hamilton with 45 head of bred heifers, calve 9-1. Campbell liquidation of 25 head of F1 black white face solid mouth calvers, and Grim Ranch with 24 head of Hereford cows young Red Angus. Abbott with 40 head of mostly short term Red Angus liquidation. Sinky with 40 head of Brett Black's Brett liquidation on their fall cabin herd as well. Special bred female and pair auction this Thursday, May 14th here at Valentine Livestock. 800 pairs and bred females, way ups at 10 a.m., 1:30 on the pairs and bred females, 4 p.m. all breeds bull sale, Hereford, Angus, Shorthorn, and Red Angus. Check our website for a complete list. Thank you from Valentine Livestock Auction.
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is a beautiful life. 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Saying a good morning to Shane and the crew at Frontier Motors Ford and Winter. 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

0: 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I see we got a birthday in the Wagner family today, Chris.
1: Yes, we do. And don't forget, later on this hour, we're going to reveal the finalists for Winning Wednesday coming up here this hour, too.
0: Yeah, we got six finalists. You'll learn all about them coming up with some hearts. Yeah, for you in Gregory County at 93.7 FM.

0: 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Getting you going on a Wednesday morning on K-Wire at 93.7 FM. Pix Theater in downtown Winter this weekend is holding over that movie, The Sheep Detectives. First show's at 7:30 on Friday night. And remember, their matinees are always well attended. Sunday's matinee starts at 4 at the Pix. Also, we were talking to Winter Warrior football coach Kevin Kieser yesterday. Winter football team will be doing a fundraising golf tournament. That'll be coming up here on Friday, the 12th of June. That'll be at the Winter Golf Course. Now, they're looking for donations for stuff to give away as prizes. So, if you can help out, contact Coach Kieser. You can also stop by the clubhouse to get signed up. Two-person scramble format, $80 a team, coming up Friday, June 12th at the Winter Country Club. We have a check on today's local news coming up next.
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2: Good morning, everyone. It is 8:35 and time now for the news. Brought to you this hour by River City Glass and Chamberlain. They're winding things down for the year at the Lyman School District. Superintendent Chris Long tells us what they have on the schedule here for the remainder of the week.
3: Thursday's a big day. We got about everybody doing something that day. High school, middle school tracks, the conference track meet down in Bennett County. Elementary track and field day coming up on Friday where they come over and get to run around at the complex and they enjoy that. 2 o'clock graduation on Saturday for our 2026 seniors. We only have 13 graduating this year. It was a little bit bigger class and a few kids have matriculated other places, but a small little group graduating, but we're looking forward to celebrating them on Saturday. And then, you know, next week some field trips and I think we got region golf Monday up in Pierre to see if we can get some kids in the state golf meet. And then, you know, a couple other things going on. I think we got a field trip next week too at the kindergarten and Wednesday. And then obviously last day of school is Thursday, that 1 o'clock out, the 21st. No rest for the weary. We're just kind of plugging along. And I know when we get to that break that students and staff will have earned a well-deserved little summer break. So looking forward to that.
2: That again, the superintendent of the Lyman School District, Chris Long. With more on today's local news, here is Leslie Schramm.
4: The Winter School District had their regular board meeting earlier this week. Superintendent Stacy Halverson talks about some of the resignations and new hires.
5: In new business, there was a move to approve a number of resignations. They approved the resignation of Shelby Sherrod. Sherrod, a fourth grade teacher for the 2026-27 school year. Approval of the resignation of Lexi Stenson, preschool education teacher at the end of this school year. Approved the resignation of Cody Osmond, special education professional at the end of this school year. There's an approval of the resignation of Lorraine Woods as the HOSA advisor at the end of this school year. And there was an approval to approve the resignation of Val Ewing as a high school counselor, sideline competitive cheer coach, graduation advisor, junior class assistant advisor at the end of this school year. Next, we moved into a number of hires. These were all approved. Approved a contract for Stephanie Schuyler for the special education director, a special education teacher for the 26-27 school year. Approval of a contract to Justin Schuyler for special education teacher for the 26-27 school year. Approval of a contract to Heidi E. Pura for the elementary music teacher, elementary vocal director for the 26-27 school year. There's approval of a contract for Ben Connett for sixth grade English language arts teacher, head girls basketball coach, assistant football coach for the 26-27 school year. There's approval of a contract for Kaylee Connett for fourth grade teacher for the 26-27 school year. And the final approval was of a contract to Maggie Schuyler as a first grade teacher for the 26-27 school year.
4: That again was Winter School's Superintendent Stacy Halverson. The Gregory School Board met in regular session Monday afternoon. Superintendent Sarah Anderson fills us in on her report.
6: For the superintendent report, I noted that documents have been written and prepared for the Perkins application. The grant window opened last week and it is due the middle of June. I will also be writing the consolidated application for title funds and IDEA for special education. Mrs. Rohde, Mr. Mirmo, and I have been working on athletics cooperative agreement, financial agreements, and other agreements between the Coloma and Gregory school districts. We plan to meet after school is over to solidify everything and then have documents for approval at the annual meeting in July. And we plan that this will be an annual July meeting item in which we will review the documents on an annual basis. The elementary is going to go through a major remodel this summer, and the contractors will be mobilizing on Monday, May 18th, and beginning the demolition on Tuesday, the 19th. The gym is divided at the school here into different spots, and all classrooms and hallways need to be completely emptied for that remodel. So we've had to adjust our elementary schedule a little bit this week to accommodate that because we have staff that are going to be gone this weekend or leaving right as soon as school gets out for a vacation or things. So we're working with everyone to get that done so we can get started right away so teachers can get back in and start the school year on time in August and not have any delays with that. This summer, the CTE welding trailer will be moved to our school district, and then three trailers will remain on our campus for the long term. There are some roof repairs that need to be done on these trailers as well this summer. I plan to meet with the Building and Grounds Committee to discuss the placement and discuss the repairs for those trailers. The board reviewed the 26-27 school year budget per South Dakota Codified Law 13-11-2. The board approved votes for the South Dakota High School Activities Association board and

0: constitutional amendment ballots. They cast a ballot for Jeff Costers. They voted yes to amendments 1, 2, and 3. The board approved 25-cent educational enhancements for the following classified staff: Shelley Kenzie, Alisa Schmitz, Sam Lee, Holly Whitney, Christy Roeder, and Sherry Schaefer. The board approved an educational lane change for Jesse Muhlenberg, bachelor's plus 15. Board approved hiring of certified and classified staff for the 26-27 school year. Board approved a surplus item of a ping pong table at $0.00. The MOU for the 26-27 school year with the South Central Child Development Incorporated, the Head Start program, was approved. And then the board went into executive session for negotiations. Upon exiting from executive session, the board approved 1% salary increase to currently contracted certified staff and a $50 per month health insurance increase. They also approved a 25-cent per hour increase to currently contracted classified staff and also a $50 month health insurance.
1: That again was the superintendent of Gregory Schools, Sarah Anderson. The Chamberlain School Board had their regular meeting Monday night. Superintendent Justin Zeitz gives us the details.
2: Started out with a really fun presentation by four of our FFA students talking about all the different CDEs and LDEs they did this year and giving us an update over their budget. Fun fact from last night's presentation, one of our seniors, Eric Ryer, actually sold the most amount of fruit in the Quad State area. So the most amount of fruit in Minnesota, South Dakota, North Dakota, and Iowa. So kudos to Eric on that, $9,489 worth of sales this year for FFA. After that, we went on to the less fun stuff, kind of the business stuff, approved some personnel. Business manager Michelle Wilrott gave a presentation on our preliminary budget, which has our entire budget going up by just over 3% this year, which is great considering the raises we gave teachers at 5.1%. We approved our food service management contract. We'll be going with Lunchtime Solutions again next year, so we'll get working on that. We finalized classified negotiations last week, so that was approved last night. We gave a $1 an hour raise to all of our classified staff and increased our monthly contributions to their insurance premium by 14%, which is great. Unfortunately, the cost of insurance is going up, so we're looking to help cover that for them. And then the board went over some SDHSAA amendment voting for their constitution and board voting. And that was the end of the meeting.
1: That again was the superintendent of Chamberlain Schools, Justin Zeitz. For KWYR News, I'm Leslie Schramm. 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

0: Dipsy Road, Cinderella on KYR at 8:46 here at 93.7 FM. Well, we were mentioning the winter football team is asking area businesses for prize donations as they will give those away at their upcoming golf tournament at the Winter Country Club June 12th. Winter football coach Kevin Keiser tells us more.
1: Yeah, on June 12th, which is a Friday, at 6 o'clock, we're going to have a golf fundraiser tournament, two-man scramble. We'll golf at 6, and then we'll eat afterwards and hope give away pin prizes and prizes donated from the community is the plan. $80, and that's meal included. The kids are going out to local businesses, football team, and trying to get donations. You know, you give a monetary donation to the football team, a gift certificate. You can give some apparel or anything that we could give away as prizes for the tournament, because there'll be pin prizes, and of course we'll give prizes to the championship, first flight, second flight, and all that stuff. The local communities that the kids will be going out, and you know, they're gonna come talk to you and tell you what we're doing, raises money. Basically, the kids are kind of in charge of this and fundraising. Hopefully it goes good. Hopefully we get some people to donate to us, and we really appreciate it.
0: Yes, indeed. Winter football coach Kevin Keiser joining us at 8:47. We're talking about that fantasy girl for yours out there. 38 special here at 93.7 FM.

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0: Now, here's Chris Dosky.
2: For the Chamberlain girls golf team on Thursday, they will be competing at the Madison Invite. And for the Chamberlain track and field team Thursday, they will be at the Leslie Blasius meet going on in Kimball. Chamberlain Elementary School has a field day going on. That'll be happening Friday starting at 8:30 in the morning. And then graduations on Saturday at the Chamberlain School Gym starting at 2.
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0: a strange brew, cream, on a Wednesday morning here at K-Wire 93.7 FM. People have been waiting around. They've been waiting around. Are you ready to reveal the finalists for Winning Wednesday here?
1: I'm ready.
0: Oh, I love this time in the morning.
1: Has everybody got their pens and papers ready?
0: They better. So I'm going to announce three. You'll say three. These are our six finalists. Your chance at $200 cash this afternoon. We have Sherry Bonnet of Winter, Aaron Grimshaw of Mission, also Jessica Ganishny of Burke, some of our finalists as well.
1: Okay, and our final three, Angie Zeman in Ocoma, Mike Veskerna of Gregory, and Clay Feninga of Hamel.
0: So you better have your radio on rest of the day, which I guess who doesn't, but if you want a chance at $200 cash, you better be ready and be listening between 1 and 3 today, right?
1: Well, if you want to know what's happening in, you know, South Central South Dakota, North Central Nebraska, it's here. We got it.
0: I mean, we're a little weird, but if you want to know what's going on here, I mean, graduations, we got 9 this weekend. 9.
1: 9. We are a little weird. I'll give you that one.
0: You only live once, right?
1: Well, and we're trying to make it a little entertaining.
0: Try. I mean, keyword is try. So
1: try.
0: It is 8:56 on a Wednesday morning. 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
3: Happy birthday! Happy birthday to you! Happy birthday! Happy birthday to you!
0: So, it is 8:56. It is birthday and anniversary time, brought to you by Shippey Realty and Auction, Winter. Happy birthday to Merle Kubel of Tripp County. That is from the family. Also, a happy birthday to Cheyenne Poehler of Winter from the family. And also got to say happy birthday to Caleb Benson of Chamberlain from Friends today as well.
1: And happy birthday to Apollo Willowhite of Winter from the family. Happy birthday to Heather Fox of Burke from your friends. Happy birthday to Melissa Borner of Winter from all your friends.
0: Yes, indeed. We also have a happy birthday going out to Lainey Severson, formerly of Winter from Friends. Happy birthday to the big guy, Lane Fawcett of Ree Heights from Friends. And also happy birthday to Craig Wagner of Winter from Friends today as well.
1: And happy birthday to Shara McCall of Winter from all your family and friends.
0: It is our birthday and anniversary scene on a Wednesday morning, brought to you by Shippey Realty and Auction of Winter. Do you have any ideas for lunch? Where can we go out to today?
1: So, yes, I do have an idea. So, yes. For lunch, for an idea, Winter Bakery, they have got lasagna with corn, cookie, a drink. And, you know, at the bakery, you can also get your deli sandwich, chips, cookie, and a drink. But check this out. I know we're close to summer. It's spring, summer. Their coffee today is White Christmas.
0: Oh, a little Christmas theme today, huh?
1: Christmas theme there. White Christmas. Kind of interesting.
0: And if you have a graduate who likes to drink coffee, maybe some of their coffee for a graduation gift this weekend?
1: Maybe a gift card.
0: Hey, I like where your head's at. 8:58 on a Wednesday morning. I do want to mention Winter Regional Health. They have their annual community health fair. They've been doing this for some time. Their fair this year is Friday, June 5th. That'll be 7 to 11 that morning. Chelsea Luce previews that fair.
4: Yeah, so it's going to be the first Friday of June. We're going to start at 7 a.m. and run until 11. And we're going to have many of the same things that we've had in the past. You know, we'll have the full lab screening that we'll have for $80, so that's a reduced rate for you there. And then we're also going to have some free blood pressure screenings and a pulmonary function test that'll be free as well. It's a fun community event. We'll have several vendors from in area as well as out of area that'll be presenting about their different health-related businesses. And we'll also have a complimentary breakfast. We always do a little bit of a silent auction, raise a little money there. That money goes to our foundation, so be sure to take part in the silent auction as well.
0: Sounds good to me. Chelsea Luce at Winter Regional joining us here this morning. 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You know the phone number? 1-800-649-9905. Going to be sunny, a little breezy in central South Dakota with a high of 83 today. Looking at the winds in the forecast, south winds 9 to 14, picking up a little bit this afternoon to 16 to 21. Overnight lows down to about 58, a little bit breezy.

0: tonight. Sunshine on Thursday with a high of 84 for tomorrow. Right now in Chamberlain's 57 outside. Pierre is at 56. It's 57 in Ainsworth. 55 in Valentine. 57 in Gregory. We're already at 59 here in downtown Winter at 9 o'clock on your Wednesday.
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0: You know what you got to do if you want to get to heaven. Ozark Mountain Daredevils on KY are here at 93.7 FM. While Cologne students are winding things down for the school year, Principal Samantha West previews the remainder of their week.
1: On Thursday, the high school track team will travel to Kimball. They leave at 7 a.m. for that track meet. Also on Thursday, the softball girls travel up to Mobridge for a game that starts at 4 p.m. We would like to congratulate all our 5th through 8th grade students that performed in the instrumental contest last Friday in winter. We had one student who performed a solo, achieved an excellent. We had 8 other students who performed solos and earned superiors. We had a mixed ensemble that earned a superior and a duet that was a superior. And then this Friday is our last day of school. We have our middle school awards assembly in the gym at 10:30 a.m. Students are welcome to leave with their parents after the assembly is finished, or they can join us for lunch in the multi-purpose room. We also have elementary awards at 11:45 in the gym that day. And again, parents can take their students when they're finished, or if they would like to come and have lunch before awards program starting at 11, parents are sure welcome to come and have lunch with us. And those buses will run at 1 o'clock p.m.
0: Principal of the Cologne School District, Samantha West, who always keeps us in the know of what's going on at the Cologne School District. Tick-tock on the school year, folks. We hope life's been good. It's Joe Walsh on a Wednesday morning saying a happy birthday to Shara McCall of Winter.

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Don't forget, we got club baseball tonight. Platt Geddes will play at Gregory County. For some reason, we're going to cover you in oil now. 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

0: Billy Squire and the Stroke on K-Wire at 93.7 FM. Well, the Pix Theater in downtown Winter is holding over that movie, The Sheep Detectives, this weekend. Brenda Klein previews.
1: It's a shepherd reads murder mysteries to his flock, who then use their knowledge to solve his murder, assisted by an incompetent local police officer. It's Friday and Saturday at 7:30. Then we have a matinee on Sunday at 4, and then again on Monday at 7:30.
0: Great movie being held over. Brenda Klein, Pix Theater in Winter, joining us here this morning. You got to look forward. Don't look back. Some good advice here from Boston on K-Wire, 93.7 FM.

0: 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Hot off the presses, lunch special today at Doran's Diner in Winter. Chopped cheese basket. Check that out. Chopped cheese basket from 11 to 3 for lunch at Doran's Diner in Winter. Now, Jorgensen Land and Cattle of Ideal, folks, they will be hosting another social event in the evening of May 23rd. Reagan Nielsen previews that event.
1: Yeah, so our Lazy J Socials are our summer monthly event where the public is welcome to come out to the lodge and enjoy some cocktails. We, of course, have beer. And this month we have 3 signature cocktails as well as a wing bar that's going to be available for purchase. We'd love to have everyone join. The patio will be open and we're looking to have some fun.
0: Reagan Nielsen, Jorgensen Land and Cattle joining us. I do want to remind you about our 6 finalists that are qualified now for a Winning Wednesday $200 cash giveaway this afternoon. Our 6 finalists are Sherry Bonnet of Winter, Aaron Grimshaw of Mission, Jessica Konishny of Burke, Angie Zeman of Ocoma, Mike Veskerna of Gregory, and Clay Feninga of Hamel are 6 finalists for Winning Wednesday. I'll be listening between 1 and 3 here for this afternoon. And also Platte Creek Store and Campground, their lunch and dinner special, Indian Tacos at Platte Creek Store and Campground. 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Saturdays open 10 to 4. Breezy, sunny in central South Dakota as we look at a high of 83 today. South winds will pick up 16 to 21 this afternoon. Overnight lows down to about 58, breezy. Gradual clearing on Thursday with a high of 84. So to start out breezy, it looks like tomorrow. South winds 25 to 30. Looks like they'll pull back to 18 to 23 in the northwest in the afternoon for Thursday. Right now in Chamberlain, 62 outside. Pier is at 60. 62 in Ainsworth. 60 in Valentine. 61 in Gregory. We're already at 63 degrees here in downtown Winter. Got the Grand Funk Railroad coming up here in just a few.
2: Good morning, everyone. Scott Kirscher of Platte Livestock. Letting you know what we got going on today here at Platte Livestock. We're going to get started at 9 o'clock in the morning. Got a big run of these way-up cows and bulls, so we're starting at 9 o'clock sharp tomorrow morning on those. 12 o'clock, we're sure going to show you 500, 600, 700 head of baby calves. Got a lot of started calves. We do have a Holstein Springer. She's close up here. Here's 2 Holstein Springers. They're both close up. Here's 6 black bulls and heifers weighing 200 pounds. 13 head of black bulls and heifers weighing 2 to 3. Here's 120 black and red steers and heifers weighing 3 to 500 pounds. Here's 17 black steers and heifers weighing 6 to 7. 12 crossbreds weighing 7 and a half. And then we'll be on the breeding stock. Here's 3 black semi-Angus bulls. They're yearling bulls. They're all tested, ready to go. Fancy. 3 of those semi-Angus bulls here. And then we'll be on the heifer pairs. Here's 25 black white face heifer pairs. February 1st calves at side, all worked and ready to go. 35 black heifer pairs, big calves at side. 15 black heifer pairs. Here's another 15 black heifer pairs. Here's 6 head of Hereford heifer pairs. Nice black white face calves at side. Here's 5 head of cow calf pairs. Here's 10 head of cow calf pairs. Here's 25 head of black bred cows are close up, ready to do it. Here's 5 head of close up bred cows. Here's another 10 head of close up bred cows. Then there's about 20 head of these fall calving cows. They're going to start about August 1st. There's 20 head of those black fall calving cows. So that's what's going on today here at Platte Livestock. Remember, next Monday, big special hog, sheep, and goat sale. 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
4: Howdy, folks. Parker James here with Your Ag Network's opening markets from the CME in Wall Street. It's Wednesday, May 13th. USDA estimates are saying that our territory is over halfway done with planting this year. For all of you still out in the field, good luck, stay safe, and I hope you have a prosperous week. Enough fluff. Let's take a look at the markets at the open. July corn, one up at 480. December new crop corn at 502, July beans at 1227, staying steady. November new crop beans at 1205, adding one. July bean meal is at 330, oil is at 7515. July Chicago wheat slips 6 at 673. July Minneapolis adds a cent at 724, with July Kansas City winter 4 in the green at 735. And on the hoof, June live cattle at $1.17 at 248.87. August fats hit 241.85. August feeders slip 40 at 356.15. September feeders at 353.37. That's back 2 quarters. And October contracts are at 350.27. June lean hogs at 92 cents at 99.35.

0: 5. And on Wall Street, the Dow is back 234, NASDAQ adds 3, S&P is red 14, crude's at 102.33, and gold is at 46.89. 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

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Saying a happy birthday to the big guy, Lane Fawcett of Bree Heights. 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

Look at those lovely shoes. It's the Eagles here at K-Wire at 93.7 FM. Something cool coming up here, part of the 4th of July festivities in Gregory. Gregory and Burke, they are both looking for alumni football players to take part in a flag football game. That'll be under the lights the night of Friday, July the 3rd at Mike Dacey Field at 9. Now, if you're interested in playing for Gregory, contact Jamie with the Chamber at 830-2326. Now, if you're interested in playing for the Burke alumni team, contact Nicole at 830-2519. That sounds like fun. And also, Winter Livestock, they're back at it on Friday. They have a special calf yearling and replacement heifer sale. That'll mark the halfway point of the month on Friday. Weigh-ups at 9 a.m. Friday at the Winter Livestock Auction. Becky Lynn's coming up here in the 10 o'clock hour. Thoroughgood, the police are on the way.

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0: Welcome in to Wednesday on K-Wire 93.7 FM, Central South Dakota and Nebraska's Rock and Roll FM. There's the Outlaws and Hurry Sundown. I'm Becky Lynn. Great hour of music on the way. Got a little Tom Petty standing by, Allman Brothers, Pink Floyd, lots of good stuff, and some Red Hot Chili Peppers, too. The Sand Hills Ranch Expo is coming up in Bassett, June 17th and 18th. And back this year is the Rough Stock Challenge, plus the Bassett Country Club providing the beer garden, and Borderline will be performing as well. So mark your calendar for June 17th and 18th. It'll be here before you know it. Hang on for Def Leppard, Action, Not Words, next on K-Wire.
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1: Good morning, everyone. Scott Kirscher at Pot Livestock. Letting you know what we got going on today here at Pot Livestock. We're going to get started at 9 o'clock in the morning. Got a big run of these way-up cows and bulls, so we're starting at 9 o'clock sharp tomorrow morning on those. 12 o'clock, we're sure going to show you 5, 6, 700 head of baby calves. Got a lot of started calves. We do have a Holstein Springer. She's close up here. Here's two Holstein Springers. They're both close up. Here's six black bulls and heifers weighing 200 pounds. 13 head of black bulls and heifers weighing 2 to 3. Here's 120 black and red steers and heifers weighing 3 to 500 pounds. Here's 17 black steers and heifers weighing 6 to 7. 12 crossbreds weighing 7, 7.5. And then we'll be on the breeding stock. Here's three black semi-Angus bulls. They're yearling bulls. They're all tested, ready to go. Fancy. Three of those semi-Angus bulls here. And then we'll be on the heifer pairs. Here's 25 black white face heifer pairs. February 1st calves at side, all worked and ready to go. 35 black heifer pairs, big calves at side. 15 black heifer pairs. Here's another 15 black heifer pairs. Here's six head of Hereford heifer pairs. Nice black white face calves at side. Here's five head of cow calf pairs. Here's 10 head of cow calf pairs. Here's 25 head of black bred cows are close up, ready to do it. Here's five head of close up bred cows. Here's another 10 head of close up bred cows. Then there's about 20 head of these fall calving cows. They're going to start about August 1st. There's 20 head of those black fall calving cows. So that's what's going on today here at Pot Livestock. Remember, next Monday, big special hog, sheep, and goat sale. And next Wednesday, May 20th, big special feeder calf sale here at Pot Livestock. 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Hope seeing Pot today. Thank you.
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0: are K-Wire, 93.7 FM, Chamberlain's Rock and Roll FM. There's David Bowie and Rebel Rebel. I'm Becky Lynn. 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

0: 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I'm Becky Lynn. 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He's 33 today. And another country star, Darius Rucker, is turning 60. Stevie Wonder is 76 today. Actor Robert Pattinson is 40. Actress, producer, director, and writer Lena Dunham of HBO's Girls and Camping is 40. Talk show host Stephen Colbert is 62. And wacky basketball star Dennis Rodman is 65. Locally, Kayla Benson of Chamberlain, Heather Fox of Burke, and Craig Wagner of Winter all having birthdays. And we thank you for making us part of your birthday. Thanks for listening. We'll check on your forecast next. Lots more coming up, including to start off the hour, a little Alice Cooper.
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3: Your forecast for this hour being brought to you by the Office Product Center in Winter and Valentine, where you can escape the daily grind with savings in office and workplace supplies, as well as office furniture at OPC. Increasing clouds, breezy on the overnight in central South Dakota with temps in the upper 50s, southeast winds 23 to 30, gradually clearing up on Thursday. Thursday's high 84, south winds 20.

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0: That is Blue Oyster Cult here in our 11 o'clock hours. We get it rolling on KYR 93.7 FM for Central South Dakota and Nebraska's rocker. I'm Becky Lynn. Thanks for listening. Eric Clapton coming up, Bruce Springsteen, Foo Fighters in this hour. A lot of good stuff. We'll make your 11 o'clock hour roll right along. The Pressure Washer Specialist is a Karcher dealer north of Sioux Falls near Renner, and they can sell you the right pressure washer and service it too. 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The Pressure Washer Specialist, 338-2495. 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

0: 16th for a very special graduation dance, so come on out and enjoy. Time for our look at this day in rock history. It's May 13th as we go back to the year 1971, and Stevie Wonder turns 21 and received all of his childhood earnings since he had been signed to Motown when he was 11 years old. In his contract with the record company, he was to have his royalties held in a trust until he was 21, although he and his mom were paid a stipend to cover their expenses until that time. Well, despite having made Motown more than $30 million to this point, Stevie got from the trust $1 million. He immediately left Motown. He got his childhood earnings, or what they deemed he should have, on this day in 1971 when he turned 21. Jackson Brown, Doctor My Eyes, next, K-Wire.
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2: Good morning, everyone. Scott Kirscher of Pot Livestock, letting you know what we got going on today here at Pot Livestock. We're going to get started at 9 o'clock in the morning. Got a big run of these way-up cows and bulls, so we're starting at 9 o'clock sharp tomorrow morning on those. 12 o'clock, we're sure going to show you 5, 6, 700 head of baby calves. Got a lot of started calves. We do have a Holstein Springer. She's close up here. Here's two Holstein Springers. They're both close up. Here's six black bulls and heifers weighing 200 pounds. 13 head of black bulls and heifers weighing 2 to 3. Here's 120 black and red steers and heifers weighing 3 to 500 pounds. Here's 17 black steers and heifers weighing 6 to 7. 12 crossbreds weighing 7, 7.5. And then we'll be on the breeding stock. Here's three black semi-Angus bulls. They're yearling bulls. They're all tested, ready to go. Fancy. Three of those semi-Angus bulls here. And then we'll be on the heifer pairs. Here's 25 black-white-faced heifer pairs. February 1st calves at side, all worked and ready to go. 35 black heifer pairs, big calves at side. 15 black heifer pairs. Here's another 15 black heifer pairs. Here's six head of Hereford heifer pairs. Nice black-white-faced calves at side. Here's five head of cow-calf pairs. Here's 10 head of cow-calf pairs. Here's 25 head of black-bred cows are close-up ready to do it. Here's five head of close-up bred cows. Here's another 10 head of close-up bred cows. Then there's about 20 head of these fall calving cows. They're going to start about August 1st. There's 20 head of those black fall calving cows. So that's what's going on today here at Pot Livestock. 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

0: 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Ready for the Bassett Country Club's first tournament of the year? It's coming up June 5th. They'll be hosting the Bassett Rock County Chamber 4-Person Scramble. 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
1: 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Club baseball coming up this evening. Platte Geddes at Gregory County. Twins look for another victory hosting Miami tonight. First pitch at 6:40. Hey, don't forget next Wednesday, the Winter High School track and field team will be hosting the Big Youth Track Meet. That'll be on the 20th for students going into beginning garden to fifth grade. There will only be individual events, no relays. Cost for kids to take part is $30 per child. Now it's $50 for two children in the same family, or $70 for three children in the same family for next Wednesday. Winter Country Club will be holding a two-person best ball early bird golf tournament on Saturday, May 30th, 11 a.m. shotgun start. To get signed up, call 842-0686. Now, the Winter Warrior football team, they will be holding a fundraising golf tournament at the Winter Country Club on Friday, June the 12th. Shotgun starts at 6 p.m. Two-person scramble format costs $80 per team. Gregory will be hosting a youth football camp next week on May the 19th and the 20th at Mike Dacey Field. Cost is $20 per camper and is open to kids ages 6 through 12. The first session will be for kids ages 6 through 9 starting at 9 a.m. both mornings. The second session will be at 10 a.m. for kids ages 10 to 12. With your KWIR Sports, I'm Chris Dosky.
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1: 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Increasing clouds, breezy on the overnight in central South Dakota with temps in the upper 50s. Southeast winds 23 to 30. Gradually clearing up on Thursday. Thursday's high 84. South winds 25 to 30. Decreasing to 18 to 23 in the afternoon.
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On the way in this noon hour, some Eddie Money, Creedence Clearwater Revival, how about some Motley Crue, and a lot more. Yeah, great stuff. I'm Becky Lynn. Hey, Mid-Dakota Meats, speaking of great stuff, they have the best beef, pork, chicken, and seafood. 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

0: 93.7 FM Central South Dakota's rocker on this Wednesday in Chamberlain, Oklahoma. Well, you deserve a little dinner out tonight. You deserve a stop at Charlie's Restaurant in Chamberlain. Yeah, a little walleye on the menu for you tonight. A whiskey marinated steak, a little filet mignon, or a ribeye. How about that tonight? You deserve it. Super people at Charlie's Restaurant in Chamberlain. Folks, you get on in there. You deserve it at Charlie's in Chamberlain. All righty? Thanks for checking me out on your Wednesday in Chamberlain. 93.7 FM.
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0: 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So you got some small projects you need done, but you don't know who can do them? 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
1: 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Saturdays open 10 to 4. Increasing clouds, breezy on the overnight in central South Dakota with temps in the upper 50s. Southeast winds 23 to 30. Gradually clearing up on Thursday. Thursday's high 84. South winds 25 to 30. Decreasing to 18 to 23 in the afternoon.
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1: May corn is down 3/4 at 466 and a half. July is up 3/4 at 480 and 3/4. September is up 1 at 487 and a quarter. May soybeans up 1 3/4 at 1215 and a quarter. July is up 2 1/4 at 1229. August up 1 3/4 at 1223 and a half. May Kansas City wheat is down 6 1/2 at 714. July is down 6 1/2 at 724 3/4. September is down 6 1/4 at 736. Your closing grain numbers are brought to you by the Ron River team, Hegg Realtors in Sioux Falls.
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0: 93.7 FM, Central South Dakota's Rock and Roll FM, Van Halen on your Wednesday afternoon, just in front of 2 o'clock here this afternoon. It's Winning Wednesday, don't you know? Of course, we had 6 finalists here today. We're giving away 2 $100 bills to the same person. Yeah, it could be you. Hey, the name that we have drawn today, Sherry Bonnet of Winner. 3 minutes right now. 842-3333. 842-3333. 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

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Well, it's Heartbreak Hotel for Sherry Bonnet of Winter today. She had a chance to two $100 bills. We did not hear from Sherry, so the money grows for next Wednesday. It'll be $300 next Wednesday. Here's Eddie Munn.

0: 93.7 FM, Central South Dakota's Rocker Shram's Classic Rock Hour with ZZ Top on your Wednesday afternoon, and a great time for you to buy Frontier Motors Ford in winter. 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All right, so we're, of course, heading toward graduation weekend. Yeah, big, big weekend we got going on here with graduation. Yeah, and then it's going to be summertime. 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With Zeppelin on the way, the Rolling Stones, Dire Straits, and Fleetwood Mac is next.
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1: June live cattle is up 510 at 252.80. August up 540 at 246.47. October's up 472 at 238.60. May feeder cattle's up 142 at 367.32. August up 437 at 360.92. September's up 410 at 357.97. May lean hogs down 2 at 90.90. June is up 245 at 187. July is up 292 at 105.87. Your closing livestock numbers are brought to you by the Ron River team at Grocers in Sioux Falls.
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0: Led Zeppelin, It's a Whole Lot of Love. 93.7 FM, Central South Dakota's rocker. It is graduation weekend this weekend. Lower Brule on Friday. And then Saturday, White River, Valentine, Lyman, Platte Geddes, Chamberlain, Gregory, Winter, and Todd County celebrating graduation this weekend. Hey, congratulations this weekend, by the way, from your friends at Daily Dental in downtown Chamberlain. Congratulations, all area graduates. Yeah, with Steve Miller on the way. The Eagles, AC/DC, Tom Petty, and Aerosmith is next on Tram's Classic Rock Hour.
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0: Steve Miller, 93.7 FM, Central South Dakota's rocker, wrapping up Tram's Classic Rock Hour. I want to remind you, yeah, that coming up on the 19th, Gregory is hosting a youth football camp. That's May 19th and 20th. That'll be at Mike Dacey Field. Speaking of the 19th, Chamberlain has their athletic awards night, May 19th. Chamberlain Gym, beginning at 6:30. At the Chamberlain Gym. All righty. What's going on weather-wise in Chamberlain? We'll talk weather coming up. We head toward the top of the hour on this Wednesday.
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2: 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Increasing clouds, breezy on the overnight in central South Dakota with temps in the upper 50s, southeast winds 23 to 30. Gradually clearing up on Thursday. Thursday's high 84. South winds 25 to 30, decreasing to 18 to 23 in the afternoon.
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0: 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Central South Dakota is Rock and Roll FM on this Wednesday. And I'm sure you know, Fridays and Saturdays are the big night. 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And they'll deliver to you at Tripp County, maybe like tonight. You call them today, 856-2072. 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Good folks, yeah, with Journey on the way. Kings of Leon, the Rolling Stones, Aerosmith is next on your Wednesday afternoon.
1: If you want to improve your cropland, rangeland, or garden, if you want to make your operation more resilient to drought, if you want to reduce your input costs and improve local water quality, then you're in luck. The South Dakota Soil Health Coalition will host two separate soil health schools this year. The first soil health school will be held June 24th and 25th at Dry Creek Farm and Ranch near Caputa, South Dakota. The second soil health school will be held September 15th through the 17th near Twin Brooks. These educational events will

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0: The Doobie Brothers at 93.7 FM, Central South Dakota's Rock and Roll FM, rocking down the highway. Yeah, on this Wednesday afternoon, won't be long, Sand Hills Ranch Expo will be back in Bassett's. Yeah, and of course, the Rough Stock Challenge on June 17th. And of course, it continues on the 18th. Bassett Country Club providing the beer garden, Borderline performing as well. Coming up 17th and 18th. And don't forget Chicken Supper for the Clone Fire Department, too. The date on that is May 30th. We have stuff going on around here. Sure sounds like to me. Don't you think, folks? I tell you what, summer goes quick. Some Dirty Honey on the way. BTO, Dave Edmonds, too. Check out sports with Dosky at 4:50 today.
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0: 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Hey, does dinner out sound good tonight? You don't have to worry about cooking up a storm. You can check out Platte Creek Store and Campground, Indian Tacos for their dinner special at Platte Creek Store. Also, keep in mind the Pix Theater in Lower Winter. They're holding over that movie, The Sheep Detectives. Looked like they got really good crowds last weekend. Check it out. First show's at 7:30 this Friday at the Pix Theater. It is time now to switch gears and talk all things sports. Sports for this hour is brought to you by the crew at DB's Bait and Tackle the Winter. It is where the fishermen shop, DB's Bait and Tackle the Winter. Good afternoon, sports fans. Hey, for Chamberlain men and women golfers out there, league fees are due by May 17th. They ask that you please pay as soon as possible. Again, men's and women's golf league fees are due by May 17th at the Chamberlain Country Club. The Barry Dallas Chamber is doing something cool for their 4th of July festivities this year. They're planning an alumni flag football game for July 3rd. Jamie Brown with the Chamber tells us all about it.
1: We are having a Friday Night Light alumni flag football game. It's going to be Friday, July 3rd. It's going to start at 9 o'clock in the evening. Any Gregory alumni that played football back in the day is welcome to come back and join the game for one more night. We want you to wear your retro jersey. Hopefully we'll have some of our past football coaches back to coach the game. We may even have some cheerleaders there cheering you on. It's just going to be a good time. Just a flag football, so don't worry. No strenuous. You shouldn't pull a muscle. Get a hold of the Chamber. Join on our Chamber page, or you can reach out to me directly with a text or a phone call to get signed up for that. We're really excited.
0: That again was Jamie Brown, the Gregory Dallas Chamber. Club baseball going on this evening. We got Platte Geddes at Gregory County. Major League Baseball tonight. Marlins will play at the Twins starting at 6:40. The Cologne track and field team had a first-place finisher at the 4-0 conference meet yesterday in Lake Andes. Here's Cologne coach Heidi Bancura.
2: Yeah, Tuesday was a really great day. The weather was with us, minus the wind. In reference to the first-place finish, it was a good day for my athlete. Not her best day, but definitely a good day. That first place would be for my Mia Manecki. She is our foreign exchange student from Germany. Came with us with a background in track and field already, so it was nice to have that experience. And it was her long jump. She jumped a 15.4, not her best jump yet, but it was a good day for it, and she was able to snag that first place finish, and she felt very good about it.
0: That again was Cologne track and field coach Heidi Bancura. The Winter High School track and field team will be hosting a youth track meet coming up next Wednesday the 20th. That is for students beginning garden through fifth grade. There will only be individual events, no

0: relays. Cost for kids to take part is $30 per kid. It is $50 for two children in the same family, or $70 for three children in the same family. Winter Country Club will be holding their two-person best ball early bird golf tournament on Saturday, May 30th, 11 a.m. shotgun start. To get signed up, call 842-0686. Now, also don't forget the Winter Warrior football team. They will be holding a fundraising golf tournament at the Winter Country Club on Friday, June the 12th. Shotgun start will be at 6 p.m. It is a two-person scramble format. Cost is $80 per team, and a meal will be served after the tournament. To get signed up, call the clubhouse at 842-0686. The Burke Track and Field team has some good highlights yesterday at the 4-Handle Conference meet in Lake Andes, especially for a kid like Brecken Pistolka. She had a really solid day. Here's Burke coach Turner Sir.
1: It was a great day. I mean, the weather, the wind, we kind of had to fight the wind. It was a little windier than we liked, but the temperature was nice, so it gave our kids a quality day to go out there and perform. Brecken, she works hard. She's determined. You know, she was a part of that 4x2 relay team 2 years ago that won it, and part of that state championship team, and she knows how to prepare to peak at the right time.
0: That again was Burke Track and Field coach Turner Sir. KWIR Sports, I'm Chris Daske.
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0: Black and Blue on a Drive Time Wednesday with Van Halen. 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Hey, we got club baseball going on this evening at the Gregory City Park. Plaquemines taking on Gregory County. And then a week from today, we got Super Regionals coming up next Wednesday. Looking forward to those matchups coming out later this week. Now remember, Winter School District's been doing this for a long, long time. They have their free summer lunch program for their students starting on the 1st of June, which is a Monday. That'll go through the very end of the month of June. So here's how it works. Free lunch will be served Mondays through Thursdays, no questions asked, 11:45 to 12:45 at the Armory. Got to eat the meal at the Armory starting June 1st to the end of the month of June at the Winter School District. Coming up, we got the big guns. We got the Eagles. Green Day is on the way next on Drive Time.
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0: 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Hey, don't forget, Burke Livestock has a sale coming up this Saturday. By then, we'll be in the back half of May, if you can believe that. 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They're expecting 4,000 head coming up on Saturday. We'll start the feeders at 11 a.m. at Burke Livestock. And you can bust a move this weekend on the dance floor, Carlock Dance Hall. They got a free dance in honor of Jez Vanderpool's graduation. That should be fun. Sam Dre plays some really good music. Sam will be playing 8 to midnight Saturday at Carlock. We'll talk weather next, then we got the Black Crows, and we got Kid Rock on the way here on K-Wire, 93.7 FM.
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0: 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Saturdays open 10 to 4. Increasing clouds, breezy on the overnight in central South Dakota with temps in the upper 50s. Southeast winds 23 to 30. Gradually clearing up on Thursday. Thursday's high 84. South winds 25 to 30. Decreasing to 18 to 23 in the afternoon.
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0: Nothing fake about that love. It is real love. It is authentic. 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Hey, Mike Scott was talking about this in the news. South Central Development Corporation gearing up for their annual meeting next Wednesday, a week from today. That'll be on the 20th. Meeting will be at 7 p.m. at the Winter Legion. And also, get your golf team signed up. Winter Country Club has their two-person best ball early bird tournament coming up here on Saturday, May 30th. So, 11 a.m. shotgun start. If you want to get signed up, call 842-0686. Also, Gregory has a youth football camp they'll be doing later this month. That'll be coming up here next week on the 19th and the 20th at Mike Dacey Field. That is for kids ages 6 through 12. All right, coming up here in just a bit, we got BTO, we got some Def Leppard. Brittany Fox is next.
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Crank it up with Def Leppard.

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0: That's Aerosmith, Dreaming On, as we head towards 7 o'clock here on KYR 93.7 FM. So coming up next week, folks, Chamberlain has their Athletic Awards night. That'll be coming up next Tuesday the 19th in the Chamberlain Gym. They'll recognize all the accomplishments for their athletes. 6:30 start time in the Chamberlain Gym coming up next Tuesday. Now, in the Chamberlain Gym this Saturday, they got their graduation ceremony, 2 p.m. for graduation in the River City. Valentine's graduation Saturday starts at 4 p.m. in the gym. Lower Brule actually kickstarted the busy graduation weekend. Their ceremony in Lower Brule is Friday, 5 p.m. in the gym. Winter's graduation ceremony Saturday, 2 p.m. in the Armory, of course. Coming up, we'll talk weather, and then we got the Stones here at 93.7 FM.
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4: 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But fear not, because wherever you wander, you're bound to stumble upon something that'll tickle your taste buds and elevate your summer shenanigans to legendary heights. Whether you're planning a backyard barbecue or a day on the water, we have everything you need to turn up the heat on your Memorial Day weekend celebrations.
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4: 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Willikers is not just in the business of selling drinks. We're in the business of making memories. Here's to a weekend filled with laughter, love, and libation.
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0: 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Increasing clouds, breezy on the overnight in central South Dakota with temps in the upper 50s, southeast winds 23 to 30. Gradually clearing up on Thursday. Thursday's high 84, south winds 25 to 30, decreasing to 18 to 23 in the afternoon.
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Let's celebrate. Congrats from Central South Dakota's Rocker 93.7 FM.